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1: Hi, I'm Mindy Abair. 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

0: Hey guys, Ben Tankard here, gospel jazz artist. 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

That never left the post. 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

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That little rumbling sound, the finger piano, that come from Africa. 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
1: The reason I'm in love with contemporary jazz is when I was about 16, driving up in Oregon, the song Breezin' by George Benson came on the radio. It completely blew me away. Ever since then, I've just been diving straight into this genre. 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

That was Lawson Rollins with Sunset Glow from earlier this year, as Kayla Waters got this hour going with Obsidian Rain here on WSIE 88.7 The Sound. 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smooth jazz, blues, easy R&B, everything you love to hear on The Sound, as I've got some Steve Cole, Hiles, Street Soul, Mark Antoine, and Lynn Roundtree coming your way with a lot more to follow here in set number one, as Smokey Robinson is going to get you going with One Heartbeat right here and now on WSIE.

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That right there was Flow by Lynn Rountree, as that wrapped up that set here on WSIE. You also heard Groovy Sunday by Marc Antoine, House Street Soul with Vibrate High, and Steve Cole, It's Gonna Be All Right, as One Heartbeat. Also there, Smokey Robinson, as It's Easy to Think That Someone Else Will Support the Station Until It Is Gone. 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

Here on The Sound, you just wrapped up the always upbeat Catch a Feeling from Najee, as Dave Grusin played before that one as well, Dancing in the Township, as here on WSIE, it'll wrap up the hour with Jason Peterson-Dallaire and Chris Kamazi, followed by some Wilson Pickett and Gabriella Anders to close. But now here is one from 63 we'll take you back to. It is Thelonious Monk with Panonica.

It is The Sound, and that was Steve Oliver and Peter White with Dancing in the Sand. Russell Gunn before that one. Sybil's Blues got this 7 o'clock hour underway as I'm your host Oliver here with you until 10 o'clock this morning on your favorite NPR music station here in St. Louis. It is WSIE as I've got some more music coming your way after these messages. We've got St. Germain, then Aaron Stevenson, Wes Montgomery and Milt Jackson after that, and then some Bob Baldwin. Plenty more to come after that. That's just the first set here on the hour, as Andrew Binder is going to play right here and now, Stella by Starlight. It is WSIE.

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Wes Montgomery and Milt Jackson bringing you their 1961 track that was Sam Sack. As you also heard, Aaron Stevenson with Say Something, also Sure Thing by Saint Germain. 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Let us know what you think. If you'd like to let us know, if you're interested in letting us know how we're doing, please give us a call at 618-650-4887. We'd love to hear from you again. As right now, the music will continue with Bob Baldwin. It is Hypnotic, WSIE.

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It's the place where you just wrapped up Don't Cry Sister from Eric Clapton and JJ Cale, and also the spot where you're going to hear some Lou Rawls and Mo Horns before the 7 o'clock hour wraps. As right now, though, it is going to be heading out. It's Pieces of a Dream here on The Sound.

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Nathan Mitchell and Kyle Schroeder with Summertime, Summer Vibes, something I am definitely feeling as of late with another 90-plus degree day coming your way here in St. Louis, as I hope you're staying cool wherever you may be listening from. Chris Bodie got this hour going with Mr. Wah. Yeah, as we're just past 8 o'clock here, we've got Patrick Bradley coming your way, Brian Jackson and Lisa Fisher, then Karen Briggs and Mike Phillips, and some Young Gun Silver Fox as well. Robert Glasper and Gregory Porter are up now. It don't matter.

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Always a pleasure to have some Young Guns Silver Fox here on the airwaves, as that was just for pleasure. Karen Briggs and Mike Phillips before that, You Got Me. You also heard Home Is Where the Hatred Is, Brian Jackson and Lisa Fisher, and Patrick Bradley with Newport Coast. 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Regional music up again, King Porter Stomp. It is by Annie and the Fur Trappers on the Sound.

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It is the Sound 88.7, and that was Green Light from Nicholas Cole. Paul Brown played before that Chill Out, as I'm your host Oliver here on WSIE with you until 10, where Robin Boyce will be taking over as the Sound will roll on here. Before this hour wraps, David Garfield and Dave Koz with one of their latest, Taj Mahal and Keb Mo. Sade is going to close out this hour. Right now, though, Talk to Me, Talk to Me, it is from Catherine Russell on WSIE.

That right there was Dance by Lamech here on The Sound, where you also heard Joe Sample to get this 9 o'clock hour underway with Hippies on a Corner. As following this set of messages, you're going to hear some Vandell Andrew, Walter Chapman, then Chet Baker, and Tom Braxton. Plenty more to follow after those. Right now it'll be Al Holiday and the East Side Rhythm giving you their soulful rhythm and blues offerings. This is Real Good Woman, WSIE.

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Tom Braxton wrapping up his track Ruby J right there for you, as Funk in Deep Freeze, also played on the sound by Chet Baker, Walter Chapman with Good Times, and Just Once by Vandal Andrew. 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

Give My Love, Kem and Boney James for ya as Bob James. Played before that with the theme from Taxi titled Angela, as I'm your host Oliver here, wrapping up my final break of the morning here as the sound will roll on here. Felicia Ray, Martha Reeves, and the Vandellas will close this hour before Robin Boyce takes over at 10. Patrick Trahan is up here and now, though, New Day. 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

That's Randy Brecker right there with Hot Sauce here on 88.7 The Sound. Hi, I'm Robin Boyce, and happy July 1st to you. We made it, y'all. It is July 1, and in lots of cases, lots of businesses, happy new year to you. This being the new fiscal year, hope you have a prosperous one for those who are running businesses and moving forward. That goes for a lot of nonprofits and other groups who use the 1st of July as their fiscal date moving forward. We are here on this radio station really, really keeping you cool because we know how hot it is outside. So make sure you drink lots of water, stay cool, and do whatever you can do to keep a balanced lifestyle. We heard earlier from Donald Fagen. 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

0: The 2026 WSIE Music Series continues on Saturday, July 25th from 7 p.m. to 9 p.m. as the Hard Bop Messengers present a sonic happening, Summer of Love Jazz Explorations of 1967. On stage at the Herald Square Outdoor Amphitheater at the Press House in Collinsville, Illinois, we'll hear jazz interpretations of some of your favorite hits from 1967. 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

0: Yes, our girl right there, Miss Anita Jackson with Big Yellow Taxi. Hi, I'm Robin Boyce, and we kick that set off with George Benson's Affirmation, Demetrius Neighbors with Chosen, Robbie Debris with Steal Away, and Adam Holly along with Everett Harp with Electric. This rhythm, this vibe is here because of you, so please keep it going. 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We've got some Marcus Miller, Trombone Shorty, and Mindy A. Bear coming up next right here on 88.7 The Sound.
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That's Mindy Hebert right there with Falling in Love here on 88.7 The Sound. 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And they're presenting A Night at Peacock Alley, Mill Creek's Musical Legacy. 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

Sure enough, the mellow sounds of Adrian Crutchfield on this July 1st with Hypnotic. Hi, I'm Robin Boyce, and we kick that set off with Miles Davis at the top of the hour. We are your NPR music station, WSIE St. Louis. 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

0: That's Simply Red right there with If You Don't Know Me By Now. They really took some songs and covered them well. Hi, this is Robin Boyce, and we kicked that set off with Down to the Bones, Brooklyn Heights. Shelby Brown with Sunlight. My girl, Sarah Vaughn with Misty, you know, Misty, is a jazz standard, and it was written originally and recorded in 1954 by pianist Earl Garner, and later it became the signature song of Johnny Mathis. But our girl, Sarah Lois Vaughn, really jammed that song. She was a Grammy winner and also was bestowed the National Endowment of the Arts. We also heard from Curtis McCain with Oceanside. You know, it's easy to think that somebody else will support this radio station, but you know what? It pops off, it's gone from the airwaves, and y'all have heard a lot of stations leaving the airwaves. Let's not get caught by not giving a day. 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

That's so beautiful. That's David Benoit along with Jeff Lauber with Boarding Pass. It just sounds so good. I mean, that kind of music, you're like on the sea, on the ocean somewhere, on a nice ship, or in your backyard just chilling. You know what I mean? A beautiful, beautiful song. We heard earlier from Esperanza Spalding. You know, she's going to be here August 29th at the City Winery. Oh, wow. We've got so many good shows coming through the St. Louis area. We are your NPR music station. We're WSIE St. Louis. Here's Smooth and Terrell on 88.7 The Sound.

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0: All right, now. That sounds so good right there. That's Amos Brewer with Some Angels here on 88.7 The Sound. Hi, I'm Robin Boyce. We kick that set off with Walter Beasley's I Feel You. The Scared Souls with Any Old Fool, Richard Elliott with West Coast Jam, and Kayla Waters with Bountiful. 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

That's so nice. That's Huge Groove right there with the Phoenix here on 88.7 The Sound. Hi, I'm Robin Boyce, and we listen and we want you to keep listening to WSIE in the region. 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You know, it's some great music. Don't y'all love it?

Brian Blade. Brian Blade on drums. Thank you. Thank you.

Yeah, that's Gabriel Mark Hasselbach with Swizzle Stick here on 88.7 The Sound. Happy Wednesday to you, July 1st. I hope you're having a really good one and a prosperous day. We kicked everything off with the JT Project. We are your NPR music station, WSIE St. Louis. Here's Annie and the Fur Trappers on 88.7 The Sound.

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0: I like that. That's Vandell Andrew with Shrimp and Grits right here on 88.7 The Sound. Sounds good, tastes good, yum, yum. Hi, this is Robin Boyce, and we had a really good set, and we kicked it off with Brian Bromberg's By the Fireplace, Jazz Funk Soul's Simpatico, Roy Eldridge and Dizzy Gillespie with Trumpet Blues, and Niels with Joy and Pain. This city's music matters, and so does your support, so keep on giving to WSIE. And for those who haven't yet, come on, what are you waiting for? 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We've got Norman Brown and Steve Cole coming up next, right here on 88.7 The Sound.
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That's Steve Cole right there with Knockout here on 88.7 The Sound. It sound really good. Hi, this is Robin Boyce, and we want you to tune in this Friday from 7 to 10 p.m.

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Yeah, that's El Fugo by Althea Renee. I like that sound. Sounds so good. Hi, I'm Robin Boyce. I hope you are having a great afternoon. We heard earlier from Michael McDonald. We are your NPR music station, WSIE St. Louis. Here's Steely Dan on 88.7 The Sound.

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0: That sounds so good. That's Anthony Hines right there with Looking Back here on 88.7 The Sound. Hi, I'm Robin Boyce. That was a nice set. Before Anthony, we heard from my girl, Paula Atherton, with Right on Time. Roy Ayers with Searching. My man Sasquatch. Now, you know what? I could not believe that Jason got this into the lineup. And I was, you know, just scrolling through my phone one night, and I ran across this thing, and it was a Sasquatch, and it was playing this saxophone down. Now, Sasquatch is actually, his name is Dean Mitchell, and he plays the saxophone around the country, does a lot of big cover songs. I mean, this guy, he's in concert inside a forest, and all, I mean, he can play the saxophone. I hope you like that song. It's called Sold Out. And again, his name is Dean Mitchell, but he goes by Sasquatch. And they spell Sasquatch like the saxophone, like sax. Interesting. And then one of my favorite groups of all time we played in this set was 480s. I cannot wait to get them back here. Oh, my goodness. The last time they were here, I think Breakaway brought them in this past fall or early part of the year. And man, they got nowhere near even a third of what, oh my God, their library. Anyway, we're going to get them back pretty soon. You know, this is an awesome radio station, and we would love for you to continue to support it. For those who have, thank you, thank you, thank you so much as always. You guys are really awesome. And for those who haven't yet and say they want to, or hey, we plan on it, hey, don't forget, get. 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Any little bit really helps. We've got some Katie Waters and Eric Darius coming up next right here on 88.7 The Sound.
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Yeah, that's Eric Darius right there with Maputo Nights. And it sound good. It always sound good on this radio station. Hey, tell us about it. Just, you know, write us, call us up. Let us know how you feel about what we are doing. We want to continue to get the great music out to you. And I hope you just play us through your holiday while you're getting ready for the 4th of July holiday. 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

You've found St. Louis's home for great jazz, smooth jazz, blues, easy R&B, and a whole lot more right here at WSIE. That's the brand new tune from Third Force called Time for Wonderful, and before that we heard Riley Richard on the saxophone from 2020 with Don't Want to Let Go. I'm Jason Churchin with you on this Wednesday afternoon, and still to come, we've got the new one from Nicole Henry on the way, also some Chick Corea, Patrick Lamb, The Suffers, and Dave Koz. Right now, from right here in St. Louis, it's Anita Jackson on the vocals, backed up by Pleyadors. This one is called Pain on WSIE 88.7 The Sound, St. Louis's NPR Music Station.

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0: Oh, yeah. Great stuff there from the Suffers from their 2016 release. That is called Peanuts. And before that, it was Patrick Lamb on the saxophone with Horizon Line. Chick Corea, the late great piano player there with Night Streets. Also, we heard the latest from Nicole Henry, Everything is Fine. And we started out that set with Dave Koz and Surrender from his 1999 album, The Dance. This rhythm, this vibe, it's all here because of you. 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On the way, we've got the new one from Judah Seeley and also some Craig Jakiso on the way. That all starts in about 30 seconds on WSIE. 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

if you saw the new Bruce Springsteen biopic that came out last year, that guy right there, Judas Ely, he played the part of Clarence Clemons in the E Street Band. And so that was a very cool thing to be able to see him on the big screen. There he is right now in your ears with his new one on the saxophone called Gravitate. And before that, we heard Craig Chiquiso on the guitar with Arizona Daybreak. 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We're getting right back to the music. We've got J.J. Sansavarino coming up and some A.J. Fullerton as well. But first, make sure you turn this one up. It's Stevie Wonder with Higher Ground on WSIE.

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New stuff from Pamela Williams right here on WSIE. That one's called Meet Me in Malibu. That sounds like a plan to me, I got to tell you. Before that, it was Cindy Bradley on the horn with Brooklyn Bounce, and I am Jason Church in with you this afternoon. And still to come, we've got Chris Standring's new one, also some Marvin Gaye and Tammy Terrell, classic stuff from them, Alex Crown, Shack Attack, and one from Anita Rosamond from right here in St. Louis. Right now, here's Sheldon Ferguson from 2021. This is Next to You on WSIE 88.7 The Sound. We are St. Louis's NPR music station.

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0: What a nice cover of Walk On By. That is Anita Rosamond wrapping up that long set of music. And before that, we heard Chris Standring on the guitar with All the Good Times. Marvin Gaye and Tammy Terrell with You're All I Need to Get By. Also the new one from Alex Crown, Golden Haze. And we started out that set with Shack Attack and Space Dance. This rhythm doesn't rest, and our mission never stops. 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On the way, we've got Reagan Whiteside on the flute, and also great stuff from Clifford Brown and Max Roach going back to 1954. That all starts in right about a minute on WSIE.
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Yeah, that's Reagan Whiteside on the flute with In Love Reimagined. And before that, it was Clifford Brown and Max Roach taking you back to 1954 with Joy Spring. You know, the WSIE music series, we had a great night the other night over at Old Herald and, of course, the press house there at Herald Square Outdoor Amphitheater with the Yacht Rockers. What a fantastic crowd and an excellent show with them. And the series continues coming up this month in July. It'll be happening on the 25th of July, 7 until 9 p.m. there at Herald Square Outdoor Amphitheater with the Hard Bop Messengers as they celebrate the Summer of Love 1967 with a bunch of great tunes. Hard bop jazz style. I mean, we're talking Marvin Gaye and Tammy Terrell. We're talking the Fifth Dimension. We're talking about the Zombies. We're talking about all the good stuff from back in the day. Of course, if you're going to San Francisco, all of the classic tunes. So make sure you come on out and join us. It's a suggested donation of $10 per entrant, and all of that money goes to help support WSIE. So it's going to be a really great time there. Herald Square Outdoor Amphitheater, Saturday, July 25th, 7 until 9 p.m. with WSIE. Coming up, Christian McBride Big Band along with Jose James, but first here's Christian McBride by himself by request. This one's called Brouhaha, and it's right here on WSIE.

WSIE 88.7 The Sound. It's Skinny Hightower and Alex Parchment there teaming up with their new one called Red Lights. And before that, it was Mr. Boney James on the saxophone from 2004. That was Here She Comes. That comes from his album Ride. I'm Jason Churchin with you, and that's a apropos song because right now, more than likely, you're on the road at this point. It is quitting time in the 5 p.m. hour. And if you're on your way home, if you're already home, if you're out having a little bit of happy hour, whatever you happen to be doing, this is the perfect soundtrack for what you've got going on. We're going to hear the new one from Devin Gilfillian on the way. Everybody loves that one. It's a fantastic vocal. That's coming up. Also, Christian McBride's trio, Down to the Bone, Chardet, and Phil Denny. All of that and more on the way. Right now, here's Asa Harris from right here in the St. Louis region. This one's called Daydream on WSIE 88.7 The Sound, St. Louis's NPR music station.

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1: One of the things I really love about this format of music, it is the perfect soundtrack for a workday. You can put it on in the background and it's smooth without being sleepy, and it doesn't really distract from whatever you're doing in the day. As we like to say, it's hot on the bottom and cool on the top. This is Craig Dobbin of Third Force, and I'd like to thank you for supporting this Heritage St. Louis radio station. 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

Shut up.

0: Now that's the groove right there. That is one of those deep tracks from Sade, I Couldn't Love You More. Fantastic tune from them. Before that, we also heard Down to the Bone with Oomph. That's their new one. Christian McBride and his trio with Who's Making Love. Of course, the cover of that Stax classic there. Devin Gilfillian did Moonflower, and we started out that set with Phil Denny and Lifted. Music this good does not play itself. Be a part of the reason that we exist. 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Coming up, Lawson Rollins on the guitar and also special effects. That all starts in about 30 seconds. So don't go anywhere. It's all right here on WSIE.
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Always love to hear him on the guitar. 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

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We've got some Remy Shand on the way, also Jimmy B, and right now it's Patrick Bradley on the keys from 2020. This is Reinvention on WSIE.

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We are your break from the noise, and that is Lynn Roundtree on the horn with Flow. And before that, we heard Joyce Cooling on the guitar with Callie. I got to say, I'm really excited because we just got a brand new track. I believe it's the first new track from her in almost 4 years. New Joyce Cooling music coming in the next couple of weeks, so get ready for that. It's awesome. I'm Jason Church in with you, and we are in the last hour of my shift this afternoon, so we're going to make it count. We've got Annie and the Fur Trappers on the way, originally from here in the St. Louis region. Also, Rick Braun featuring Grant Geisman, Grant Green, Norman Brown, and Najee on the way as well. Right now, here's Steve Cole, sax man from the Chicago area. This one is called Echoes on WSIE 88.7 The Sound, St. Louis's NPR Music Station.

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0: Yeah, a little touch of the old school there. That's Annie and the Fur Trappers, originally from right here in the St. Louis region. I believe they're out in California now. But that was their song called You Break It, You Buy It, going out. Special dedication to Christiane. She absolutely loves their music. Also, before that, we heard Najee on the flute with Catch a Feelin'. Norman Brown back there did Heading West, his tribute to Wes Montgomery. We also heard a great cover of one originally from Chuck Mangione, Doing Everything With You. That was Rick Braun featuring Grant Geisman. And we started out that set with Grant Green from 1963. That was My Little Suede Shoes. You know, WSIE 88.7 The Sound, we are a listener-supported radio station. 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All right, coming up, we've got the new one from Steve Oliver and Peter White. Also, Candy Dolfer and Dave Stewart team up. A couple of really powerhouse team ups on the way. 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

two awesome guitar players teaming up there. That's Steve Oliver and Peter White with Dancing in the Sand. And before that, it was Candy Dulfer with Dave Stewart, originally from the Eurythmics, of course. That was Lily Was Here. 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Of course, you know that. And we want to hear from you, our community. 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Make sure you give us a call and let us know what you think. You can leave us requests there. You can ask us about music that's played. If you want to give us your opinion on how things are sounding, or if you just want to say hello, there are many different things that you can let us know about. 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Well, it's about time for me to get out of here. Coming up next, it's going to be Easy After Dark. He's got you covered from 7 until midnight with the best mix of music in St. Louis. We do it 24/7 right here at WSIE. I'm going to leave you with the new one from Love Tempo. We'll also hear from Pete Gitlin on the guitar. But first, here is classic jazz from Stanley Turrentine taking you back to 1960. This is Return Engagement on WSIE 88.7 The Sound. 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
1: 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We've got Gina Grafos. We keep changing your title, but you're kind of boss of this.
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3: Hi, Nancy. 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
2: 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And the growth into the Darkroom Gallery, which is our lens-based photography gallery within the Grandel. Hilo Gallery is at 3301 Washington. That includes a cafe with delicious blueprint coffee. Mm-hmm. The listening room that takes literary arts to the next level with all sorts of different programming, including our High Noon series. And then Sophie's Artist Lounge is where the cool people are. And that's where we have the home base of the Walls Off Washington, and also thinking about how large format street art can come within the walls to be elevated as art. We also have the Kranzberg Arts Foundation Gallery at the St. Louis County Public Library Clark Branch that has an incredible amount of work in it. And Legends Gallery, which is 3318 Washington, which is where all of the legends are showcased and elevated for their art.
1: Right, and you got a bunch of shows up. Brandon, why don't you take a turn and just tell us what's up in a couple of these galleries?
3: We sure do. At the Hilo Gallery, we have Artists First, which is an organization. And that show runs through September the 13th. And at the Kranzberg Gallery, we have a really awesome exhibition called Armoring by the artist Greta Collier. And that runs until August the 2nd.
1: To hear the full interview, tune in every Sunday morning at 8:30 a.m. right here on WSIE 88.7, The Sound.
4: When you're tired of the noise, welcome to 88.7, The Sound.